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1: Hey, it's Brew. What's going on, Michelle?
0: It was something small that instantly tells you someone's going to be the drama.
2: When someone says they're blatantly honest, I feel like that's a huge red flag, and that just means they can say whatever they want, and they have no disregard for anyone's feelings. So that's a no-go for me.
0: I'm not rude. It's just who I am. Yeah, well, you're a rude person.
2: Exactly.

B96. People always told me you morph into your partner the more time you spend together. And ever since I gotten engaged, it's become more and more evident. Like, I'm usually a guy who stays up late, watches the sporting events. Tell me why this weekend I woke up at 9 a.m. to go to a matinee of Devil Wears Prada 2. And I loved it.

0: question he's been dying to ask you. I'm just asking with Brew.
1: Julianne, here's my question for you today on the show. How many dates do you think it takes to know someone's not the one?
2: I would say, well, the one, that's a whole nother thing. But I think you can tell if something is able to go somewhere after the second date.
1: Uh-huh.
2: Because I've gotten the ick immediately on a first date. And if it doesn't go away, then I know it's not going to work out.
1: Has anyone ever bounced back from the ick? You know, have you ever seen anybody that gave you the ick and you're like, you know what? They won me back. They've out-icked it.
2: No.
1: You're right. You never hear the success stories. Where are my guys who have climbed back over the ick wall? They don't exist. How many dates does it take to know if someone's the one or not? 1-888-970-4278.
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0: 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Thanks for hanging out today. It's Brew. It was up, Alexis. What was the most dramatic overreaction you had recently?
1: So I couldn't find my keys, and I accused every single person in my house in like a detective way, kind of like Clue, interviewing them, being like, where were you? Where did you lock my keys?
0: 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That's a scary one.

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1: This thing is so top secret, it's impressive. It's Brew, Taylor Swift, and Travis Kelce aren't risking sending out wedding invitations, so there's no date yet when this is actually going down, because they're inviting people via telephone. This feels like Mission Impossible. Is she ending the phone call saying, "Your phone will now self-destruct in 5 seconds"? My

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1: When I walk on by, girls be looking like Debbie Fly. 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

B96. All right, it's Brew. Some health news. Pickleball may actually boost your mental health. I mean, yeah, no doubt. Pickleball's so fun. It's healthy. Gets you moving. It's the people you got to worry about. That might counteract this study. Why do some people take it so serious?

0: feel-good story you didn't know you needed. Here's all the feels.
1: All right, let's set the tone for the week with some good news. What's up, Gracie? You had something that made you smile from the weekend?
2: So I'm a massage therapist, and my landlord has a kitchen like right next to where I have my studio. Mm-hmm. And the other day I got out, this was a couple days ago, and he had made this big dinner and had like a bunch of leftovers. And he was just like, hey, do you want dinner? And like to get out of work and have someone just offer to feed me. Like, so nice.
1: We don't get that as adults anymore, you know? Dinner's ready for you.
2: Have someone feed you.
1: Yeah. Oh, that's so nice. That's what being a neighbor is all about. Shout out to that dude. What a nice guy.
2: Yeah, good stuff.
1: That's like neighbors you see in the movies. So nice. It's giving us all the feels today. Send me your good news so I can share that tomorrow at The Bruce Show. And let's wrap with a quote. The older you get, the more you realize that consistency quietly beats talent.
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5: 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South Africa, 16 years out of apartheid, hosted the tournament. And the soundtrack, whether broadcasters liked it or not, was the Vuvuzela. 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Mostly, they failed. So Piwe Chabalala scored the opening goal of the tournament for the host nation against Mexico. A screamer into the top corner. The whole country on its feet. South Africa wouldn't make it out of the group. Ghana would carry African hopes deepest. But the cup had finally come home. And home was loud.
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2: 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What's up, Melanie? 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

0: 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It's Mogan Carla Mornings back Tuesday morning with a new match or mistake. 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
1: Hey, it's Brew. What's up, Melissa? 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
1: Oh, no worries. I got you. It'll be just our little secret. You, me, and everyone listening on the radio right now.

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1: They're calling all redheads. Wendy's is having a Wendy lookalike contest in New York City on Tuesday to celebrate World Redhead Day. The winner gets free hamburgers for a year. Man, if they throw in a biggie bag and a Frosty, I might put a red wig on and fly out there.
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0: up, Gabby? It's Brew. When did you know a friendship had to end?
1: When they were acting different around my partner. Oh. They would come over and like their whole demeanor would sort of change, and it was kind of becoming clear to me that there was a bit of a thing there.
0: Like, why are your jokes so funny all of a sudden? Why is this happening? What are you doing? What's really going on?

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1: What's up? It's Brew, and this weekend we'll be honoring the brave. Memorial Day weekend. We'll also be trying to survive 3 days of hot dogs.

0: One date, one story, one big decision. Brew has the juicy details, the good, the bad, and the, are they serious? With Love 'Em or List 'Em.
1: What's going on, Danielle? So you have a problem with the guy you're seeing. He's making jokes about what?
2: So he makes these little digs at me, like my job or my clothes or like habits. Uh-huh. And when I say something back, when I react, it's like, oh, relax, I'm just joking.
3: Oh, jeez.
2: But like, okay, why do all your jokes sound like insults? Like,
1: yeah, why is it at my expense every time? Yeah. That's not fun. Also, I'm gonna be honest, I hate people like that where it's like they take something maybe too far and they're like, relax. No, like, it's the same vibe as no offense, but, or all due respect, but.
2: Yeah.
1: I hate this dude already. Not to make it a laugh.
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1: right. I'm not the judge, though. This is up to our listeners on whether you should love them or list them. So hit me up if you have any feedback. 1-888-970-4278. Deal breaker, not a big deal. And we'll let you know tomorrow if you should love them or list them. All right, Danielle?
2: All right. Thanks, Brew.
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0: Chicago's
1: B96. I don't know about this. How does this sound to you? It's Brew. So over a quarter of Americans say that summer is the season to, you know, fall off healthier habits. And I kind of get it, because spring, you're working on the summer bod. 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
7: Asia had never hosted a World Soccer Championship. Japan and Korea split the duty, the first co-hosts in history. South Korea, coached by the Dutchman Gus Hiddink, had never won a single World Cup match in their history. They beat Poland, drew with the United States, beat Portugal. In the round of 16, they beat Italy in extra time. Ung Jong-hwan's golden goal, sending 60 million Koreans into the streets in red shirts. Then Spain on penalties. Quarterfinal, semifinal, Germany finally stopped them. Controversial refereeing decisions still echo, but the image that lasted was the Red Devils, an entire peninsula painted with crimson, chanting in unison, finding out who they could be when the world watched.
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0: 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What's up? 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
1: Have a safe Memorial Day weekend, and meet us back here next week for two chances to win $1,000 every morning with Can't Crush Carla at 7:50 and Mug's Mega Minute at 8:40. We'll talk

0: Farrah is in Lake in the Hills, and she wants to leave her boyfriend because he lost his job. Why?
1: He was fired for making inappropriate jokes at work with other women.
0: Oh? So, like, sexual harassment?
1: Yeah. I don't know, like, the full extent. He said that he thought they were just, like, friendly, harmless jokes, and he, like, refused to tell me. So, I don't know. I feel kind of weird about it. And I don't know. I've been the girl in the workplace who has to, like, endure weird comments and stuff. So, the thought of, like, being with that guy who does that is just, like, leaving me out.
0: Well, what's he like with you? Is he like that with you? Is he kind to you?
1: No, like, he is such a classic gentleman when he's with me. Like, I never touch a door. I never pay for anything. Like, I feel like he would give me anything that I asked him in a kind way. So it just feels like a complete shock.
0: Yeah.
2: Yeah, the number one thing that really stands out to me is that the jokes had to have been pretty bad for him to get fired.
1: Right? Like, I'm kind of freaking out.
0: And so you said that he was fired for making jokes at work towards other women. And what? So he didn't tell you the jokes. What did he say, though?
1: He just said that, like, he was being misunderstood at work and that people were taking things, like, too serious.
2: Uh-oh.
1: So, I know, right? Like, I just feel like I've heard guys say that before.
0: Does he take any ownership over the situation, or is he just kind of like, they're stupid for firing me?
1: He is feeling really ashamed, and he feels really awful about it, and I think it's definitely making him reconsider the joke.
0: Right.
1: Which is good.
0: So, in his mind, he wasn't, like, intentionally trying to hurt or make anybody feel uncomfortable, at least the way he's presenting to you.
1: Yes. From his point of view, I think he really thought he was just joking and didn't understand that it was inappropriate for that setting.
2: Right. I think he's definitely embarrassed because he won't even tell you what he said. So he knows to a certain degree that what he said was wrong.
0: Yeah.
1: Yeah, you're so right. Like, that's so weird. He wouldn't even tell me.
0: Yeah. And it's odd for you to kind of see that in your mind because you see him as like this gentleman and this like super nice guy.
1: Exactly. And then like to think that he's like these other guys, you know, that have done that to me or my friends in the past is just like, do I want to be bringing him around?
2: Right. It's kind of like, you know, when you're flirting with a guy and you really like him and then you find out that he's flirt with every single one of your friends and now you're like, like a little ick factor of this is who you are around other people.
0: Yeah.
1: Yeah. And that you have like the capacity to be a different person than the person you're around the person that you are when you're with me.
0: Right.
1: It freaks me out. I'm like, how can I like really trust you? What other weird vibes you have going on?
0: So the question here is it a match or a mistake? So Farrah's in Lake in the Hills and is considering leaving her boyfriend because he lost his job for inappropriate jokes that he made towards women at work. Now, this is a contrast because he's not like that with her. He's very much like a gentleman all the time. And so she's having a hard time even picturing him being that way because of the way that he treats her. So can this relationship be a match? Should she base things on how he treats her? Or should she take this really big thing that's happened, him losing his job because of these inappropriate comments, into consideration? And is it a mistake? Would love to hear from the Moog and Carla Mornings Mafia.
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0: World, it's Match or Mistake on B96, brought to you by Postman Law. Others promise, Postman delivers. We have Farah in Lake in the Hills, whose boyfriend got fired from his job for making inappropriate jokes.
1: It's kind of sounding like sexual harassment.
0: Yeah, it's not a good, but you know, when people ask, so what happened to your boyfriend's job? And that's it? That's rough.
1: It's embarrassing because they're supposed to be a reflection of you.
0: Though Farah says he's never been inappropriate towards her in that way. And so it kind of has caught her off guard.
1: Yeah.
0: And he was like, I was just making jokes. I didn't think it was anything inappropriate. Nicole in Chicago, you say it's a mistake and you bring up a very interesting point here. And that is?
2: If he does it in a work setting, what other type of setting is he going to do that in? It's a sticky situation.
1: I understand what you're saying because there's a certain level of professionalism.
0: Yeah.
1: That you handle yourself with at work. So, you know the boundaries, or at least you should.
0: You should know the boundaries.
2: Right. And another thing is I feel like in a work setting, you get a warning. I feel like it's not like one and done. I feel like he's probably been warned. So that means he's probably made comments more than once.
0: That's a very good point. Yeah. You typically would get a warning of like, hey, you can't be doing this, making these kinds of jokes.
1: Right.
0: You don't just one day wake up and they fire you for one joke.
1: It has to, unless it's a really bad joke.
0: Right. That's a good point, too. Right. It's interesting because lines can get a little bit blurred because you become friends a lot of times with the people that you work with.
1: Yeah.
0: But I think that you have to know who you can talk to and then who you should not talk in front of and you got to be careful. I mean, even, we have a very casual job, and a lot of our job is talking about our lives, and so we sit and plan our shows and stuff, and we know a lot about each other, but there's conversations we have within our circle that you can't have with everybody in this office.
1: No, definitely not. Yeah. And shouldn't.
2: Yeah,
1: Nicole.
2: Yeah, I agree.
1: Do you have a boyfriend right now?
2: I have a fiancé.
1: Ooh, a fiancé. That's so much fancier and better.
0: Yeah.
1: If you found something out like this about his character, somebody that you thought you knew, would you break up with them immediately or would you give them a chance to explain themselves?
2: Well, I think all relationships are different. One, I know he would never do that. That's why we're engaged. But two, we have a very open relationship where we can communicate with each other. I'd like, if I was ever in that situation with him or just anyone else, I'd like to think we could sit down and, hey, let's talk about what happened. What did you exactly say? Like, what was the severity of it? And probably have to base it off the severity. Like, if it's one of those things where he made a little innocent joke and they took it serious, okay, I understand. But if it's something like, okay, that you crossed the line, I'd probably leave them because if you disrespect women at work, who else are you going to disrespect?
1: It's only a matter of time until you disrespect the women at home.
0: Exactly. Though, I will say, a lot of these things probably are dependent on the stage of relationship that you're in. If you're dating, if you're boyfriend and girlfriend for a while, versus if you're engaged, that's a deeper level commitment and you're living together. If you're married, if you have kids,
1: oh my gosh.
0: These are, you look at that and you go, okay, well, he made an inappropriate comment at work. Is this something I'm changing my whole life over? That's a big decision to make.
1: Yeah,
0: and so,
1: till death or the accusations do us part.
0: Yeah, exactly. But Farah, what is your thought after everything you heard? Do you think it's a match or do you think it's a mistake?
3: I think it is a mistake. I don't see how I could build a life with someone who at any point thinks making this level of joke is okay.
0: Right.
3: Like getting fired over it is so serious. And I just feel like the trust is, even though it didn't happen to me, I feel like the trust is kind of broken.
0: Right. Yeah. Cause it does make you wonder, what are the conversations that he's having with women at work?
3: Absolutely. How did he even get this far? You know,
1: it's icky.
0: And also you're not in seventh grade. You're an adult.
3: Exactly. I feel like people need to understand, work is work. You know, these aren't your actual friends and you can't say inappropriate things.
0: Yeah. I know he's a nice guy to you. It's a bummer it's not going to work out, but you're probably making the right decision.
3: I think I am, yeah.
0: So you say you have the best dad in the world. Well, now it's time to prove it for the ultimate Cubs Father's Day experience. 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

0: look at that. We're all here and awake after the long weekend.
1: Yay!
2: Yeah.
0: Hey, it's Mo, Carla, Ahmad the Amazing. How's everybody doing?
1: Why do you sound like you're like, oh, well, we're here.
0: Well, you know what? Because first thing I did this morning is go to the gym. And now I'm a little shaky. But it's all good. How are you guys doing?
2: Really good. I had a really, really fun weekend. I feel well rested. I was telling Carla, I didn't leave my bed until like 8 p.m. yesterday. I just was in and out of naps.
0: Look,
2: I got up
0: you.
2: To get my DoorDash, and that was about it.
1: That's a glorious so Monday.
2: Yeah, right?
0: That's the way to do it. Mm-hmm. I was popping through Instagram this weekend. I saw Ahmad in his leather. What was it, the Leatherman convention?
2: IML, International Mr. Leather. Shout out Mr. Palm Springs. He took the whole crown.
0: All right.
2: Yeah.
0: Cool.
1: He took the whole leather.
2: Yeah, he took the whole leather crown.
1: the whole cow,
0: someone
2: said.
0: Moo.
2: But no, I had a lot of fun there. Well, for the most part. We'll get into that maybe another time.
0: Okay. All right. But it was fun to see Ahmad in some leather.
2: It was
0: like a leather vest.
2: Yeah. Real leather.
1: Amazing.
2: My first piece of real leather.
0: R.I.P. that cow.
2: R.I.P. that cow. I would have had it in a burger.
1: No way that was the first piece of real leather. You're from Texas.
2: I know, but a lot of my leather was pleather. I found out after the fact.
1: Oh.
2: I was like, why is this so cheap? And they're like, because it's not real, honey.
1: Oh. You know what? Affordable queen.
2: Exactly.
0: Yeah. All right.
1: It's fine.
0: What about you, Carla?
1: I went to Sueños.
0: Yeah?
1: Sueños Music Festival. It was super fun. I saw Kelly Uchis. I saw Fuerza Regida. I saw Dioro. I saw Ross. I had such a good time.
0: Yeah?
1: Yeah.
0: You had a great weekend then.
1: Yeah, honestly, I had a really good weekend. Had a little barbecue yesterday with my friends. Best part about it, they were at my apartment by like 4:30.
0: Sure.
1: Out of my apartment by 7:15.
0: Oh, you said, okay, thanks.
1: I said, wow, amazing, beautiful.
0: That's quite the turnaround.
1: Yeah.
0: And no lingerers, huh?
1: No, we ate food, we took pictures, people jumped in the pool. And then people were like, great, now the food's gone.
0: We've done the thing. You know what?
1: It's been fun.
0: It sounds efficient.
1: Yes, it was. Yeah. It was. And I enjoyed it very much. And then I watched the last episode of Euphoria and...
0: Oh, I got it.
2: You're usually behind and I'm usually ahead, but I'm behind now.
1: Oh, yeah.
2: But yeah, was
1: people
2: it good?
1: Die.
2: People die?
1: People die.
2: Oh, wow.
0: All I heard is there is a scene where Sydney Sweeney is gratuitously naked.
1: Mm. Oh, yep.
2: That's so the whole season.
0: Oh, really?
2: In, like, every episode.
1: No, it's, like, particularly intense in this last episode. And you know what? She looks great. I don't like her as a person.
2: But dang, that body is banging.
1: But I can't. You know what? I might tell a joke. I'll never tell a lie.
2: Yeah.
1: My gosh.
0: Yeah, you know what?
1: She just looks phenomenal.
2: Mm.
0: Like, what? Who made this?
1: Who made this? And real. They're real.
2: Yeah.
1: You get quite a scene.
0: Yeah, and you know, I try to be such a like progressive, like,
1: oh,
0: like I'm not that guy. I'm that guy.
1: Yeah, something about a great pair of
0: Tigos.
2: Tigos.
1: No, straight up. Like in the angle of it all, you got to check it out, Moog.
0: You know what? I have seen absolutely none of Euphoria up until this point.
1: But
0: I might
1: you will
0: just
1: see that.
0: Start with this season. That's all I need.
2: That's all you need.
0: Yeah.
2: What were you up to this weekend?
0: So my mom was in town and my other niece. And so I had two nieces here, my mom, and then, of course, our family. And so we had a lot of fun. We went to the Cubs game on Friday. We went to Chinatown. We went from, like, never going to Chinatown to, like, we've gone three times in the last, like, 2 weeks.
2: It's a vibe.
1: Yeah. The food is so good.
0: Yeah. And so, we just kind of palling around doing the Chicago thing with, you know, with people who aren't usually in Chicago. And so, my other niece had never been to Chicago before, and she's just, like, absolutely in love.
1: Oh, yeah, you played tourist.
0: Yeah.
1: I had visitors this weekend as well.
0: Yeah.
1: And he was literally like, I'm going to move here.
0: Isn't that so funny? People come to Chicago, and they start planning their life here.
2: Mm-hmm.
1: Well, because everyone around them is like, when are you moving?
0: Mm-hmm.
1: Like, everyone just assumes that you're going to want to move. And why not?
0: Yeah.
2: Why not?
0: Yeah. My nieces went together. They went out on their own. I guess it was Saturday night. And they went to Logan Square. And they went to the Logan Theater. And they're like, oh, my God, this is the coolest thing I've ever seen.
1: Oh, nice. Wow.
0: And so, yeah. So, I don't know. Will they ever move here? It'd be cool to have some
1: family
0: here.
1: Yeah.
0: But.
2: I thought you were going to say free childcare.
1: That, too.
0: Well,
1: family is free childcare. That's their... Two amazing favorite F words, free and family.
0: Mm-hmm. Yeah, and my mom is like, my mom and my daughter, like, couldn't be closer.
2: Mm.
0: And my mom was like, go have a night out, and I'll take care of the kid. Don't even worry about it. And I was like, oh, my God, don't mind if I do. And so we did.
1: Where did you go?
0: We went to RPM Italian.
1: Oh, delish.
0: And, oh, man, it was so good.
1: Did you see Jason Derulo? He was supposed to be there as well.
2: Yeah.
0: This was Sunday night when we went there.
1: No, I
0: did not. Is that where he was going?
1: He said RPM, right?
2: Yeah. RPM.
0: Yeah. No. There wasn't anybody significant there.
1: Except for us.
0: Yeah. Except for us sitting at our table. But it was a really nice weekend. And now here we are back at it. But it's a short week.
1: It is a short week. Yeah. And thank gosh.
0: Yeah. It's already Tuesday. Look at that. 877-591-9696. Hey, who's up? Who wants to join the club? We call it Team No Sleep. It's for the people who are awake before 6 a.m.
1: Yeah. Wakey, wakey. Tell us what you're... Wakey, wakey. Tell us what your life is like.
0: Baby. 877-591-9696. Join the show.

0: B96 with Moog and Carla Mornings and Christy in Woodstock. Good morning.
1: Good morning.
0: So you are a teacher, and today is the last day, huh?
1: Yeah, today is the last day,
0: hey.
1: And I teach a 0-hour PE class, and it's the last 6 a.m. class of the year, and I'm super excited about that.
0: Oh, that's so exciting. You said it's a what? What PE class?
1: It's like an early bird PE class, so the kids are there at 6 a.m. ready to work out. It's the only class that starts that early.
2: Yeah.
0: Oh, wow.
2: I used to do, we called it early bird. Early bird gym class as well. And it was just, I couldn't even get the sleep out of my eye.
0: Yeah.
2: I'd be on the track, not figuring, I don't know, I was dreaming.
0: So, wait, does this mean you're done with work at like 7 o'clock today?
1: I mean, I wish, but no, it's still a full day.
0: Oh, okay.
2: You still got things to do. You can't clock out.
1: Yeah, no, got to be there the same time as usual. But the kids are the real MVPs. They're the ones getting there. We run a tough program, and they're getting there and working hard. So appreciate them.
0: A tough program, huh?
2: Are you going to make them work hard even today that it's the last day? Like, what are they going to do?
1: Oh, no. No, no, no. We're just going to go outside. And the weather's finally nice. It's early in the morning, so we're going to go outside. We're probably going to play some tennis, hang out. You know, it's the last day. We'll keep it pretty easy.
0: Oh, that's nice. You're not going to make them run 6 miles or something at 6 o'clock in the morning.
2: The pacer test?
1: No, not today. Yeah.
0: Oh, well, how fun. So what do you do for the summer? Do you have like another gig that you pick up, or you get to just kind of enjoy the summer?
1: I have 3 kids, so I run them around all summer long.
0: Okay, cool. Man.
1: Yeah.
0: Well, that'll be nice. Mm-hmm. You get to sleep in a little bit before you get back to doing your early bird 6 a.m. PE classes in the fall.
1: Yeah, it's time to play catch up now.
0: Yeah.
2: Well, we're glad that you are at least getting to enjoy the nicer weather this early in the morning.
1: Yeah, well, and I appreciate you guys. You're always fun to listen to on the way into work, and it gives me something to kind of wake me up in the morning.
0: Wait,
1: it's great.
0: So do we lose you for the summer, and then we see you again in August or something, or what?
1: Sorry.
0: All right.
2: You know what? That's okay, as long as you promise to come back.
0: Yeah, come back. We'll be here, okay?
1: I promise. Yeah, I promise.
0: Yeah.
1: You got it.
0: Well, have an amazing last day of school. Enjoy your summer, and, you know, catch us if you ever, you know, happen to catch us in the morning. Feel free to call and say hi.
2: Like an early bird at any point.
1: Yeah. Yeah, you got it.
0: All right. Christy, have a great day.
1: Yeah, you too. Bye, guys.
0: Bye.
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0: B96 with Mogan and Carla Mornings. Father's Day is coming in just a few weeks. It's going to be my third Father's Day. What the hell?
1: Oh my gosh. Wait, but your daughter's two.
0: Yeah.
1: Oh, you started celebrating while your wife was pregnant. Okay.
0: No.
1: No?
0: She was born in early 2024, so I had 24, 25, this will be 26.
1: Okay.
0: Yeah.
1: I see.
0: No, I wasn't that guy. My wife's pregnant, so it's Father's Day.
1: I mean, you could have.
0: I have a dog, so it's Father's Day. I had a goldfish when I was a child, so it's Father's Day.
1: Whatever makes you a good father.
0: Sure. So, really, I guess the point is we're bringing this really cool Father's Day thing back where you nominate your dad or the dad in your life, could be your husband, boyfriend, whoever it is, and they could win this really cool super VIP experience with the Cubs on Father's Day. You go to the Father's Day game, and then we go out on the field and take pictures. It's a really cool thing.
1: It's a whole experience. So not only do you get to go out on the field, but normally there are other players from the actual Cubs organization playing catch. Clark the Cub is out there too, and you can take pictures with them. They put your name up on the marquee. You get to go into the dugout and take pictures. You get tickets to the game. I believe it's a 4-pack.
0: Yeah, so it's pretty cool. And again, all you got to do is tell us why the dad in your life deserves it. 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
1: It is really special. 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So
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0: So when did you eat it? 877-591-9696. Meaning, when did you just fall and embarrass yourself in front of everybody?
1: Why is falling so embarrassing as an adult? As a little kid, it's cute and funny.
0: Yeah, and you pop back up. When you're an adult, it can sometimes actually hurt.
1: Yeah, it did.
0: Yeah, it's B96. It's Moe and Carla Mornings. Okay, so paint the picture here. So, Carla, you had a barbecue yesterday on Memorial Day.
1: Yes, I did. And I invited about 15 people. Mind you, I have lived at my apartment complex for almost a year.
0: Okay.
1: No one's ever out in the pool. No one's ever out in the grilling area.
0: Wow.
1: Yesterday, though, packed.
0: Oh, well,
1: full house.
0: Yeah. Memorial Day, people are like, fine, we'll go take advantage of the amenities.
1: 100%. It was a full house. And so we're eating, we go to sit down, and one of my friends is like, hey, can I borrow the key to your apartment so I can use the restroom? I said, of course. I stand up to give her the key. And apparently, while I stood up, I must have, like, scooted the chair that I was sitting on backwards with my legs.
0: Mm-hmm.
1: And so when I went to sit back down, I didn't realize that I had moved the chair.
0: Oh, no.
1: So I confidently sat on nothing.
0: In just space.
1: On air. And so I'm like going to hold onto my chair, but there's nothing there. So I'm falling in slow motion. And I'm making eye contact with the table next to ours.
0: So this is not your friends.
1: No. And I can visibly see these girls' faces like change from a smile to a to a concern, and then one hand goes out, you know, but they're too far away to save me.
0: They can't help you, but they wanted to.
1: Now I'm on the ground. And this was all really quick, but it felt eternal.
0: Mm-hmm.
1: The worst part is that the guy that I'm like talking to, he witnessed me fall.
0: Oh, okay, yeah. The worst.
1: The worst part is the friends that he brought also witnessed me fall.
0: Cool. So just a whole parade of people standing there. Everybody saw you fall on your ass.
1: And now I'm crying.
0: Into a chair that doesn't exist.
1: Exactly. Now I'm crying. Oh. Not because it hurt. I mean, it did hurt afterwards, but because I'm embarrassed.
0: Yeah.
1: And I'm like trying not to like make a scene.
0: Oh, the worst.
1: And so then they pick me back up. And so I'm just kind of sitting there. And everyone's like, are you okay? And I'm like, yeah, please don't talk about it. Thanks.
0: Oh. So, yeah, and then to insult to injury, now you've got tears coming down your face.
1: Yeah.
0: People want to comfort you, and you're like, I don't want this attention.
1: I'm like, ew, I hate this. And I wasn't even drinking.
0: Oh.
1: I literally had not had a lick of alcohol, so I was like, this is
0: just one of those things.
1: This is just even more embarrassing for me now. So, anyway, I fell really hard.
0: But the rest of your Memorial Day barbecue is okay?
1: Oh, it was a smash.
0: Okay.
1: It was so great. I had a friend that was, like, helping me cook the whole time.
0: Oh, hell yeah.
1: Everyone seemed to have a good time. They were jumping in the pool. It was really fun.
0: All right.
1: But I
0: ate it.
1: I ate it.
0: 877-591-9696. You're listening right now. We want to know, when did you eat it? When did you fall and embarrass yourself in front of everybody?
1: Yeah. And what was the reasoning behind it? Did you slip and fall on a banana like they do in the cartoons?
0: Yeah. What caused it? And was everybody, did they all point and laugh at you? The meanest girl in my high school, I saw her fall going up the stairs. And I remember being like, 877-591-9696. Call us and share your story. When did you eat it? Make Carla feel better after her fall.
1: My back still hurts.
0: Oh, that's no good.
1: Yeah.
0: Let's get you some Advil.

0: know, when did you take a fall? 877-591-9696. Call and make Carla feel better about her embarrassing...
1: Of my embarrassing tumble in front of everybody, including the boy that I liked and all of my neighbors that had just met me yesterday.
0: And all the boy that you liked and all his friends that were there.
1: Yeah.
0: 877-591-9696. Lupretta in Gurnee, you took a fall. What happened there?
2: It was my 9-year-old grandson's birthday party at a gaming room in Vernon Hills.
0: Oh, okay.
2: And I tripped over my shoestring trying to get up this one step.
1: And just one is all it took, huh?
2: It's for everybody. It was like 50 people in there, and I could not believe it. I wanted to stay down, but I realized I was around people.
0: You wanted to stay down on the ground and just sleep it off?
2: Yeah.
0: Were you
2: and
0: hurt?
2: The people that worked there, they were so scared because they thought I hurt. But, well, I hurt my kind of hurt my arm, not just a little bit, not too much, though. So. But I didn't let them know. I just told them I was okay.
0: Yeah.
2: And everybody else was like, the ones who knew me was like, oh, see, I told you to drink water. I'm like, come on.
0: Do you feel like as a grandma that people treat you more fragile than maybe you are?
2: Well, no, because I don't look like a grandma.
0: Oh,
2: I look
0: okay.
2: Like I'm in my 30s or something. I'm like 54 and I look young. So.
1: That's right. We don't look a day over 35.
0: That's great. All right, sexy grandma. Well, thank you for sharing that story with us.
1: Bye-bye.
2: Okay, bye.
0: Coming up next, going to tell you how you can get your hands on Friday passes to Lollapalooza.
1: Yes, you want to see Charlie XCX?
0: Yeah, we'll tell you how you can get your hands on those. Coming up next, it's Moog and Carla Mornings, B96.

0: Tickets to Lollapalooza, Friday of Lollapalooza specifically. If you want them, we got them.
1: Yes, and Friday's one of my favorite days because it's Charlie XCX, Zara Larsson, Major Lazer. Just going to be so much fun.
0: So it's the return of our Lolla ticket tag. 7 o'clock, 11, 2, and 4. If you can tell us the name and the city of the previous hour's caller, we will get you qualified for those Friday wristbands. Now, the thing here is we're starting all over today. So at 7 o'clock, you don't need to know anybody's name. We just want to know your name.
1: Yeah, you're just going to be the first qualifier, so congratulations to that.
0: Yeah, so you got it easy. And then at 11 o'clock, you're going to need to know the name of the person who gets qualified at 7. So it all starts here, 7 a.m., just a few minutes away on B96. So you say you have the best dad in the world. 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

0: B96 with Mogan Carla Mornings. You know, I feel like these stories are always the moments that you and I turn into unk.
1: Yeah, you know what? I hear about this and all I can think is, where are their parents?
0: Yeah, we're always like, no, we're young and cool. And then...
2: chaos at 57th Street Beach. Massive crowds prompting a large police response in Hyde Park and the partial shutdown of DuSable Lakeshore Drive. People seen trying to climb over a wall, trying to cross the street as police warn them to get back.
0: And then Summertime Shy happens and the teen takeovers really take off. In Chicago, I think there were at least like three of them this weekend. There was the one on the south end. There was the one, I think, off of North Avenue Beach and Lakeshore Drive.
1: Yes. Hyde Park, I think.
0: Yeah.
1: There was just multiple gatherings and unfortunately multiple people that were hurt, yeah, including police officers.
0: It's a pretty crazy situation, and I wonder if this is one of those things where they're like, you know, teens and their parents in their car and they have a conversation about this, like, if you were to ask your kid, would you ever go to one of these things?
1: Ooh, yeah.
0: Or have you ever been to one of these things?
1: Because
0: I'm not trying to make the teen in the car feel uncomfortable, but it's a good question.
1: Well, it's one of those things where I think a lot of parents, or I hope a lot of parents, try their best to get their kids to not do these things. Mm-hmm. But I remember being in high school and telling my mom, I'm going to go sleep over at Brianna's house. I was not at Brianna's house.
0: Yeah.
1: I was out and about. You know what I mean?
0: Yeah. No, me and my friend Thomas, we both told our moms that we were going to stay the night at each other's houses. And we got in my car and drove to Los Angeles.
1: Oh my gosh, yeah. From where?
0: I should give context. I was in Vegas at the time.
1: See?
0: And we got in the car and drove overnight.
1: You crossed state lines, and why? For fun, right?
0: Yeah. They didn't have our locations and stuff back in 2000, whatever, 3 or whatever that was.
1: Well, now, if you have your kids' locations and you saw them anywhere near 57th mm-hmm. Street Beach in Hyde Park, they were at a teen takeover.
0: Yeah.
1: And you need to, dang, I am on T, and you need to get them in trouble.
0: Well, yeah, I mean, it really is one of those things where it's not just like a fun time gathering. Like, these things escalate quickly. They become very dangerous. Kids are running across Lakeshore Drive. There's cars on Lakeshore Drive. Pedestrians and cars meeting in places that they shouldn't.
1: Yeah, I saw a lot of really wild scenes. Yeah. So, you know, just make sure that you know where your kids are at. And kids, teen takeovers are not that fun.
0: I know. You know what the thing is like, when you hear adult-ass people like us saying, it's not cool, they're never going to believe that. They're going to be like, okay, they're going to roll their eyes. But seriously, I mean, once you become an adult, you're going to be like, oh man, yeah, that was probably a stupid idea to
1: do. Yeah, it's really dangerous. And one day you'll look back and think like, why did I do that?
0: Yeah.
1: But yeah, teen takeovers, bad.
0: Yeah. Lollapalooza, good.
1: Good.

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0: It's B96 with Moog and Carla Mornings and Rose in Highland Park. How are you today?
1: I'm wonderful. How are you?
0: We're doing pretty good and very excited to tell you you're the first person of the week to qualify for Lala.
2: Hey, Friday Lala wristbands.
0: So pretty exciting. If you end up winning, you're going to get tickets to see Charlie. Well, you're going to get the whole Friday wristband. So Charlie XCX, Zara Larsson, Major Lazer, and like so many, many, many more. Obviously, we're not just going to like
2: start naming all of them.
0: List, but yeah. So you're officially in the running. Now, I know I just said it, but say your name and the city that you're calling from so that everybody has a moment to write it down.
1: Rose from Highland Park.
0: Rose from Highland Park.
1: High land in a park.
0: Yeah.
1: A high land in a park.
0: A high land in a park. All right.

0: Love that. So you've got to know Rose in Highland Park when we play again at 11 o'clock.
1: All right, today. Rose. Thank you so much for calling and getting qualified. We're going to send you over to Ahmad the Amazing. He'll get some info from you, okay?
2: Perfect. Thank you.
1: You're welcome. Yeah, 11 o'clock, your next chance to get qualified. And again, you will need to know Rose in Highland Park. After a really nice Memorial Day weekend in Chicago, it's going to be warm again today. I think a high of like 80. In fact, like the foreseeable future is at least in the 70s.
0: Oh, thank gosh. I needed that.
1: Actually,
0: you're lying.
1: There are 2 days where it's 69.
0: You know what?
1: Well, that's not so bad.
0: Still good.
1: Yeah.
0: We've just been yearning for summer for so long, so it's nice that the weather's finally catching up to our vibes.
1: I know. I had some visitors over the weekend, and like my family, I always try to convince them to move to Chicago. That's like my game. I'm like, hey, we should get you out here to Chicago, and like I'm hoping the weather will turn out. Friday, I go to pick up my mom and my niece from the airport, and it was so cold. They were like,
0: Uncle John,
1: you didn't tell us we were going to need a jacket, and I was like, I was in a t-shirt.
0: Yeah, you're trying to gaslight them into thinking, it's not even cold. Look at me. I'm not wearing a sweater.
1: It was like 64. I was like,
0: oh, that's great.
1: I'm good.
0: That's great. But you know what? I think when you're in the cold for so long, you learn to like start appreciating
1: any bit of
0: anything
1: warmth.
0: Anything that's not negative 12.
1: You know, if you've been listening to this show for the last 20 minutes or so, we probably sound like the most like unk people because we were talking about the teen takeovers. Coming up next, I got a bunch of teens thrown out of Wrigley Field.
0: You got them thrown out.
1: I think I'm... Am I entering my unk era?
0: Are you on your get off my lawn era?
1: I think I might be, but let me tell you the story and we'll see if it was justified.
0: It better have been. You kicked a bunch of people out of Wrigley Field?
1: At a Cubs game. Some teenagers. I'll explain why coming up next.

0: B96 with Morgan and Carla Mornings, and we want to know, when was the last time that you got kicked out of somewhere? Call us at 877-591-9696. So, I got some kids kicked out of Wrigley Field. Oops.
1: See, the thing is, they must have done something pretty bad for them to actually get removed from the space.
0: Okay, maybe I'm just being like unk here, but let me explain the situation. Literally, I was uncle because my nieces were with me. But let me explain the situation, and shout out to Wrigley Field security who was like on it. But what we, so my mom and my niece came into town. So two of my nieces actually were here, and my mom. We all went to the Cubs game on Friday afternoon.
1: Okay.
0: Go Cubs go, though. Boy, the losing streak of all losing streaks right now. That's not the point of this. So we're sitting up there. We're having a good time, like just enjoying the game. I'm sitting there next to my two-year-old daughter. My nieces are in the seats directly behind us.
1: Oh, okay. So same general area, but you guys didn't do the whole sitting in a straight line thing.
0: I bought three seats and three seats, like front and back. So instead of everybody sitting next to each other, like, so we could talk.
1: You could still talk. Oh, yeah. I like that.
0: Yeah.
1: Sure.
0: It was very intentional. But behind them was this crew of eighth graders. And we knew they were eighth graders because they all had these sweaters that said class of 2026, but they were not high school kids. They're eighth grade.
1: Oh, okay.
0: I didn't know they did that. Apparently they do.
1: Yeah, I don't think that that's actually how it works. You're not class of anything when you graduate from middle school.
0: Right, but they're making a thing out of all the things now.
1: You know what? Anything to sell merch. Continue.
0: Yeah, sure. Anyway, these kids, apparently, one of my nieces, like, these kids behind us, my nieces, by the way, they're young adults. They're 19, 20. Mm. They're like, these kids behind us are like throwing food, and some of it is hitting us. Now, they weren't throwing food at us. There were some girls in the next, like across the aisle and like down a little bit further, that I think they thought they were like hot or something.
1: They were trying to get their attention by throwing food at them.
0: And let me tell you, I don't have the most game in the world. That's not it.
1: No.
0: I do know that much.
1: You know what? If you politely ask for my number, I might give it to you. If you politely throw a hot dog at me at Wrigley Field, I'm going to throw it back.
0: Yeah, if you're throwing food, that's not going to get these girls' attention in the way that you want it to. Anyway, so my nieces keep getting caught in the crossfire of this thing.
1: That's uncomfortable.
0: Yeah. And so, you know, I get up and I'm all, which one? And I'm like pointing. I'm huffing and puffing.
1: Who's doing that?
0: And by the way, they're eighth graders, so I'm not even afraid of them. I'm like, which one of these kids, right?
1: You're not afraid of teenagers?
0: I'm afraid of anybody, of high schoolers.
1: Oh, but middle schoolers, you could take them.
0: Yeah. I could probably take three.
1: Sure.
0: Any more than that. Now, there were more than that, but I had to be tough. I had my daughter with me. I had my nieces. I had to be tough guy.
1: You have to be the man of the house.
0: Yeah, so I was like, which one? And so I went and I found one of the Cub security people, and she came over and she was like, oh, well, I got to see this in action. So she didn't say anything right away. She stood behind them.
1: Ooh.
0: And she saw them throwing food. And then I was like, all right, strike three. You're out.
1: Whoa. Okay. So now she had a plan.
0: Yeah. She was like, I can't just you say that people are doing things and throw them out.
1: Right.
0: She's like, I got to see it. So she stood behind them. They didn't even know. I actually thought this was pretty brilliant. And she ended up throwing them out of Wrigley.
1: Wow. How did she do it? Was it just like she asked them to leave or she had to call in backup?
0: No, she just told them, you got to go. And they all looked shook after that, as they should have been.
1: Yeah.
0: You're
1: throwing food at people. What's wrong with you?
0: Yeah. 877-591-9696. When was the last time you got kicked out of a place? So maybe I'm a little bit unk, but I was also being an uncle because my nieces were getting caught in the crossfire here and getting hot dog buns and things thrown at them.
1: It's rude to throw things at people, period. You don't have to feel like unk for getting somebody kicked out for that.
0: Okay, all right, good.
1: You stand on business, Moog.
0: I would love to hear your story, though, because listen, when I was younger, I was stupid, too. I got kicked out of places.
1: I mean, yeah, I've been kicked out of clubs.
0: Yeah.
1: You know what I mean?
0: But when was the last time that you got kicked out of a place, and why? We want to hear the story, 877-591-9696, and we won't judge, maybe just a little tiny bit, but mostly we won't judge, all right?
1: Mostly we want the story.
0: Yeah, it's Morgan Carla Mornings. We are commercial-free on B96.

0: When was the last time you got kicked out of a place? 877-591-9696. Muriel in Wheaton. You got kicked out of Medieval Times?
1: I sure did.
2: What did you do?
0: Try to hop on the horse and take their sword or something? What'd you do?
1: Oh gosh, that would have been great, but no, I was with a guy I was dating, and we were celebrating one of his friend's 30th birthdays. We took a giant yellow school bus from the city to Medieval Times.
0: Yes,
2: and that's
1: of
2: fun.
1: Course we pre-gamed, I think, a little too hard on this school bus, and we were all we were very drunk.
2: See, that's the thing about a pregame is that it's supposed to prepare you for the party, and sometimes we party too hard.
0: The pregame becomes the whole game.
2: So what rowdy thing were you doing that got you kicked out, though? You were just sloppy drunk, or what did you say?
1: Yeah, sloppy drunk and screaming obscenities at things, and their children. It's a children's place.
0: So we were
1: the children.
0: Muriel, you can acknowledge that there are children present, and you were those people.
1: Yes, we were.
0: You know what? It, no shame. When I was in my 20s, I used to have that problem. Like, I would always say the worst thing out
2: around
0: in public
2: a child?
0: In front of my friends, and then look, and there'd be a kid, and I'd be like, oh God.
2: My bad. Wait, okay, I know that at Medieval Times, it can be known for having, like, really sexy nights and whatnot. Were you yelling obscenities at them?
1: You know, I don't even remember seeing the night. So I'm not sure.
0: You were wasted. Yeah.
2: And you know what? At least you didn't get kicked out for life just for that night, right?
1: Yeah, just for that night. Just for that night. I've been back since, and definitely different without the drunk goggles on. So.
0: Yeah.
2: Definitely better when you can remember the show, right?
1: Yes.
2: There you go.
0: Well, thanks for that story, Muriel, and have a great day, okay?
1: Yes. Thanks, you as well.
0: All right, bye. Eddie in Ravenswood, part of the Mogan Carla Mornings Mafia. You got kicked out of a bar.
3: Hey, good morning, Mo. Good morning, Carla. I was telling Ahmad, this was about 15 years ago, but I was doing the math again. This was 18 years ago. I'm that old.
0: All right.
3: Old-timer. You know, Mo, like you and I in our 20s, kind of young, happy,
0: Eddie always tries to rope me into being 40 with him, and I'm not that yet.
2: Okay? No, you're 39, and you better claim those last couple months, Moog.
0: I am still in my 30s, my mid-30s, for like 3 more months.
2: Mid-30s is pushing, but yes.
3: Moog, September is coming.
0: All right.
2: Okay, so you're at the bar. What's going on?
3: I'm at the bar. I'm 22 years old. You know, getting sloppy drunk, not realizing what I'm doing. All of a sudden, I feel a tap on my shoulder. I think I'm still up and going about doing things. Apparently, I was falling asleep, so I got bounced right out of there.
0: Oh, yeah, that's not a good look when you're sleeping on the bar.
2: You were dreaming of all the shots you were going to take.
3: That's exactly what was happening.
0: So were you like face down on the bar, like you're sleeping in your history class kind of a thing?
3: I had to one arm up trying to prop up my head on the bar.
2: You know what that reminds me of? You know those newborn baby photo shoots where they like prop their heads up on their little arms? That was Eddie in the bar.
0: I do know. Oh, Eddie. Well, you know what? Was that the last time you fell asleep at the bar?
3: That was definitely the last time 18 years ago. Now I just walk myself right out of there.
2: Yeah. There you go.
0: You know what? Yeah, I can appreciate that. Because you learn your limits, you know? By the way, Eddie has a shot waiting for me at Almost Home Bar in Wrigleyville. And I swear I'm going to get down there and take that shot of Malort soon.
2: I believe in you.
0: All right? Thank you, by the way, Eddie.
3: My pleasure. Take care, guys.
0: All right, talk to you later. Nikki. So Nikki's in Chicago. This is Six Flags and Gurney, yeah?
4: Yeah.
0: And you got booted out. What happened?
4: So, like, we went there with a group of my friends. It was for our youth group or whatever. And it was the last day of Fright Fest.
0: Okay.
4: We went and, like, we first got there. And we got there early and everything like that. And I had an ice cream. And my friends kept trying to scare me. So then, eventually, an actor came up behind me and tried to scare me. And I thought it was one of my friends. So I punched him.
0: You punched one of their actors?
4: Not to put our hands on the actors.
0: Yeah.
4: So the rest of the night, they just followed us. And then at the end of the night, a few of the actors were like, oh, take a picture with us. And we went to go hug them or whatever. And security's like, all right, you guys are done. We can't have this no more. You're kicked out for the rest of the season. And it was like, we just looked at them and we're like, it's the last day.
0: Yeah, I was going to say, it's the last day of Fright Fest. You're done.
2: But I mean, you still got kicked out.
0: Yeah.
2: You punched one of the actors?
4: It was an accident. Like, I didn't think it was them.
2: Yeah, no, that's fair.
0: That's fair to a degree. You got to be careful just punching people.
4: Dottie was one of my friends. Yeah. They kept trying to mess with me, so I was like, all right, fine. I'm done. You want to keep playing?
0: All right, yeah. you're grown now. When was the last time you punched somebody?
4: Probably about 5-6 years ago.
0: Oh, God. Everybody watch out for Nikki.
2: Yeah, fight or flight, and you are definitely fight.
0: Yeah. All right, Nikki, thank you for the story. Have a great day.
4: You too. Bye.
0: Bye. So the diary is over. We read the whole thing.
2: I'm so sad.
0: Today, though, and if you'd like to join in on the conversation, 877-591-9696. We read somebody's diary for like 3 months here on B96.
2: Very invested.
0: Some 77, 78 entries or something like that. And it ended in sort of a cliffhanger. We didn't know if she was going to go with her new boyfriend, her ex-fiance, or nobody.
2: I mean, it ended as a cliffhanger, but not even on purpose. That's just like where she
0: lost
2: left
0: her,
2: her
0: diary. Yeah. So now we would love to hear some, I don't know, we want some sort of conclusion or resolution. So,
2: theories.
0: 877-591-9696. Let's create our own ending, huh?
2: Yeah. What do you think happened in the diary? Where do we think she is now?
0: Yeah. We want to hear whatever your speculation is. 877-591-9696.

0: It's P96 with Mogan Carla Mornings and the diary, which is no more.
1: Which is over.
0: We read through the entire diary. By the way, it's on our Instagram at B96 Chicago, every single entry. We are also streaming live right now if you want to join in on the conversation, but we wanted to talk about maybe what happens after the diary. So we had somebody's diary. We've been reading it for basically since like mid-February here every morning at 7:30, trying to figure out who this person was and to learn about her life.
1: Yeah, but we did learn so much about her life. Yeah. I mean, we saw this girl go through an engagement and a breakup. We saw this girl's dad get married. We saw her have multiple roommates and situations with her mom.
2: Yeah.
1: And we just knew so much about her.
0: Yeah, and so the way it left off, was she going to get with the new guy she was seeing, Jake, or was she going to get back with her ex-fiance, Mike, or was she just not going to date any of these men and move on with her life? So we wanted to hear maybe some fan theories.
1: Sure.
0: Ashley in Hammond, Indiana, I know that you have some speculation about what may have happened. The other thing to point out here is it's been probably 20 years.
1: Right. Yes. So where are they now? We have no clue.
0: Yeah. What are your thoughts, Ashley?
3: I think she's just lived her life as a single white lady and not even given any about men anymore. She says, I'm done with it. Too much drama. I don't do this very well.
0: Why specifically a single white lady? I mean, I think maybe we can deduce, but...
1: Yeah.
2: It was giving white girl.
1: Okay. Yeah, she was giving, this is the hardest thing going on in my life right now.
0: Exactly. Single white female. All right.
3: Yeah, she gives female or white lady vibes. I mean, that's coming from a white lady.
0: So okay. Wait a minute. Are you saying that now 20 years later, she's still single?
3: Yeah, I say she gave it all up. She said, this isn't for me.
1: You know what? The dating scene in Chicago is pretty bad.
0: Yeah.
1: And I can see her therapist being like, hey, girl, let's...
0: Let's focus on ourselves.
1: Yeah. Let's do a little
0: 20 years.
1: Internal work.
0: Wow. Interesting.
3: She needed some more work on herself. Self-love first. I mean... Just in my head, I think she just stayed single.
2: You know, she was going to school, getting her life together. Maybe she made some money and chilled out with herself.
0: Well, it could be. Yeah. Now, my theory is that she got back with the ex-fiance. That seemed to be the love of her life. Even mm-hmm. though right. when they were together, there were some moments where she kind of got bored of him, it seemed.
1: Well, I think that happens in all relationships, right? Especially once you like move in with one another.
0: I don't know.
1: Yeah. Oh, no?
0: I don't know. Ask my wife if she's gotten bored of me, because I haven't gotten bored of her. Thank you so much, Ashley.
3: Yeah.
0: And have a great day. So there is a fan theory. Carla, do you want to share it?
1: I would love to.
0: So there is a woman by the name of Karina who has DM'd us at B96 Chicago, and she has her own theories as to what may have happened.
1: She says, hi, I'm Karina, born in Chicago, now living far away in Arizona. So sad the diary is over. Here's what I think happened. Diary girl mentioned therapy is working. Working's in air quotes. Which makes me believe she's trying to move on. Also, we know she doesn't like her mom in her business. And to me, she seems like the type of girl to go against her mom. So if her mom said that she doesn't like Jake, she's probably going to try and stick with Jake.
2: Oh.
1: They try and date for 6 months or so. But the doubt of diary girl still talking or thinking about Mike will linger. And ultimately, break them up. Then, just to leave it on a juicy note, one day, diary girl is walking when she runs into Mike. Mike and her ex-roommate, Kim, I believe was her name, and they are now in a relationship.
2: Oh my gosh.
0: You know what? That's juicy. Mike ended up with hottie Kim. That's one thing we know about Kim, is Kim's hottie.
2: Mm-hmm.
1: And Mike flirted with her at the Halloween party.
0: Right. Mike and Kim forever.
1: You know what?
2: I don't like that.
1: No, I don't like that would happen, but I like this theory.
0: Yeah.
2: It's juicy.
0: Yeah.
1: I'm also curious as to what this person has to say.
2: I know,
1: they've been calling like six times.
0: You know what? It usually Ahmad the Amazing screens the calls here, but what's your name and where are you calling from?
4: So, Andrea from Chicago.
0: Andrea from Chicago. Do you have a theory or speculation of what might have happened with Diary Girl? Did she get back with her ex, Mike? Did she stay with Jake? Or did she do something else altogether? Or are you calling about Can't Crush Carla?
2: Yeah.
4: I'm actually calling about Can't Crush Carla.
1: Oh, okay. Okay.
0: This is why we have Ahmad the Amazing screening call. Let me tell you this, Andrea. Give us about 4 minutes. We'll get you on the phone for Can't Crush Carla, okay?
1: Call back,
2: Queen. Call back, yeah.
0: Real quick, Team Jake, Mike, or Team Nobody?
4: Team Mike.
0: All right.
1: Team Mike.
0: Woo woo. All right. So she says, I'm going to take that one with a grain of salt, but she says the Diary Girl's getting back with Mike. I like the one that we got in our DMs that suggested Mike ended up with Kim. And I like Ashley's theory that maybe she ended up with nobody.
1: You know, I feel like that's much more common nowadays. Mm-hmm. I hope that, I hope she does choose herself.
0: Yeah, well, whatever that means.
1: What do you mean by that?
0: Well, that just sounds sad and lonely.
1: No, choosing yourself doesn't have to be sad and lonely.
2: No.
0: But kinda.
1: I mean, it can be, okay. But.
0: Well, best of luck, Diary Girl. Can't Crush Carla is coming up next.

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1: Can you crush Carla? Do you know more pop culture knowledge trivia than me?
0: This is somebody who is bright enough to talk in third person.
1: Yes, and it's me that I'm talking about.
0: Can you crush Carla? 877-591-9696. So we'll pit you against Carla. It'll be pretty venomous. Five pop culture questions, get more correct than she does, and you'll win $1,000.
1: Yes, and now this is all a metaphorical ring.
0: Yeah, we tell you to throw Carla out. I notice the trend is the meaner people are when they throw you out, the more likely they are to win. Because some people are a little bit like, I love you, Carla, but you gotta go.
1: And I'm like, oh, I love you too, but I'm still not going to let you win.
0: Yeah. Let's see how you do. 877-591-9696. 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
1: Can't crush Carla.
2: All right, let's say hello to Sarah in West Ridge. Welcome to Can't Crush Carla.
3: Hello, good morning.
2: Good morning. Are you going to crush Carla today? Win yourself $1,000?
3: I'm going to try. I've got my daughter here with me, and we listen every morning, so we're excited.
2: What's your daughter's name?
3: Teddy.
4: Eddie or Fetty?
3: Teddy with a T.
2: Teddy. All right. So Sarah and Teddy versus Carla. You got to throw Carla out of the room.
3: All right. Get out, Carla.
2: Yeah. That's how you do it. All right. So it's Can't Crush Carla, brought to you by Planet Fitness. 5 pop culture questions. Get more correct than Carla. Crush Carla. You'll get yourself $1,000. And we'll start with question number 1. Paris Hilton ditched her signature blonde look and went brunette to walk the runway at a recent Gucci fashion show. What was her go-to catchphrase on her reality show, The Simple Life?
3: Oh, no. I didn't watch this show. It was ew.
2: Okay, question number 2. Tom Kane, who voiced Professor Utonium in the Powerpuff Girls, passed away at the age of 64. The cast paid tribute to him in a touching Instagram post. Which channel did the Powerpuff Girls air on?
3: Cartoon Network.
2: Question number 3. 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
3: True.
2: Question number 4. Drake is the first artist to debut 3 albums in the top 3 spots on the Billboard 200. He also ties Taylor Swift for the most number 1 albums for a solo artist. Name one of the three albums, he released on May 15th.
3: Uh-oh. We don't know this one.
2: All right.
3: Pass.
2: Question number 5. Miley Cyrus got her star on the Hollywood Walk of Fame on Friday. She also adopted a 20-year-old tortoise named Turu. What is the name of Miley Cyrus's younger sister who also has a music career?
3: Oh. Do you know Miley Cyrus's younger sister? These are hard today. No.
2: Are they? All right. Let's get Carla back in here. While she's on the way in, you just got a new job. Tell us about it.
3: Yeah, so I just got a new job at the Goodman Theater downtown, where I'm a producer. Yeah.
2: A producer? So what exactly will you be doing? I mean, what are you producing?
3: Plays. We do plays and musicals and, the best theater in Chicago.
2: Wow, that's so cool. Well, congratulations on that. And welcome back, Carla. So, while Sarah's got some good news that she just got a job as a producer at the Goodman Theater.
4: Sounds amazing. Oh, my gosh.
2: She only got 1 correct.
4: Oh, okay. Well, so, you know what?
2: You know what? Hang around, Sarah. Who knows? Maybe Carla won't get any.
4: And yeah. I could be bad at this today.
2: Let's see. Question number 1. Paris Hilton ditched her signature blonde look and went brunette to walk the runway at a recent Gucci fashion show. What was her go-to catchphrase on her reality show back in the day, The Simple Life?
4: That's hot.
2: Yeah, that's right. Was Paris, and then Nicole Richie was on that show with her. Question number 2. Tom Kane, who voiced Professor Utonium in the Powerpuff Girls, passed away at the age of 64. The cast paid tribute to him in a touching Instagram post. Which channel did the Powerpuff Girls air on?
4: Cartoon Network.
2: That's correct.
4: Great.
2: Question number 3. On Friday, Giordano's Pizza began what it called Save a Gallon promotion, offering discounts equal to the average price of a gallon of gas off any pizza order. True or false, Giordano's is only available in Chicago.
4: It's a chain, so this feels false.
2: Yeah.
4: Okay.
2: They got them in a lot of places. Question number 4. Drake is the first artist to debut 3 albums in the top 3 spots on the Billboard 200. He also ties Taylor Swift for the most number 1 albums for a solo artist. Name one of the 3 albums he released on May 15th.
4: Iceman, Maid of Honor, and I don't remember the third one.
2: The other one is Habibti.
4: Okay.
2: All right, but you got the one. So.
4: Amazing.
2: Question number five. Miley Cyrus got her star on the Hollywood Walk of Fame on Friday. She also adopted a 20-year-old tortoise named Turu.
4: I love the side quest for her.
2: And you know what? That tortoise is going to outlive her by probably 30 years. What is the name of Miley Cyrus's younger sister who also has a music career?
4: Noah Cyrus.
2: Damn, this is too easy for Carla today. All five correct. Unfortunately, you only got one. So, Sarah, you know what this means.
3: I'm Sarah from Westridge, and I can't crush Carla.
2: No, you can't crush Carla. But we enjoyed having you on, and I'm so excited about your new gig at the Goodman Theater.
4: Yeah, please invite us to a show, Sarah.
2: Oh, yeah.
3: Oh, 100%. Would love to have you.
2: I mean, if you're producing. Yeah, well, you know what? Get in there. Get comfy first.
4: Yes, get your feet wet, all that good stuff, and then we'll go.
3: All right, thanks, guys.
2: Have Congrats. A wonderful week, okay?
4: Bye, Sarah.
2: It's Mogan Carla Mornings on B96.

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1: Someone in her boyfriend's family tried to kiss her.
0: Ooh.
1: She hasn't told us who. She said she didn't kiss them back.
0: Who would be the worst possible? The dad.
1: The dad.
0: Yeah.
1: No. Worse?
0: Worse. Brother? Dad?
1: Grandpa.
0: Oh! All right. Well, let's find out who in her boyfriend's family tried to kiss her. We won't speculate. We'll see who it was and if there is any recovering that relationship. Coming up on B96. So you say you have the best dad in the world. 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
18: I keep seeing celebrities posts, me in the 90s versus now. 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Time creeps up on us so slowly. You don't see it until suddenly you do. 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
1: Today we have Sophia in Joliet, who is apparently such a baddie that she has two brothers fighting over her. What is going on there?
2: I don't know how it happened, but I'm in this weird love triangle that I did not ask for with the guy I'm seeing and his brother.
1: Oh, no.
3: Sophia.
1: How'd this all...
3: Sucia, Sophia.
1: How'd this happen?
2: So it all started when we went into the city for a concert at the Riviera, and we all got a little tipsy, so we got a room.
1: Okay.
2: My boyfriend can't really handle his liquor, so while he was knocked out in the room, his brother and I went to the Owl in Logan Square and had a few more drinks.
3: Oh, yeah, that place is open till like 4 a.m.
1: Rough.
3: Not that I've been there at that time.
2: We danced a bit, but we weren't flirty at all. And all of a sudden, he tries to kiss me on the way back to the hotel.
1: Oh, my gosh.
2: Yeah, I felt awful about it. I had to tell my boyfriend the next day.
3: Okay. Wait. So he tried to kiss you. You dodged it. Did he, like, say, haha, just kidding, or what?
2: Well, he didn't really explain. I just, like, I dodged it. I went back to the room, and, like, my boyfriend was passed out. So in the morning, like, I had to tell him.
3: Yeah.
2: And he immediately ran down to breakfast in the lobby and started beating his brother.
1: Oh, no.
2: Yeah,
1: this is terrible.
2: I'm mortified. All the guests are mortified. They both get escorted out, and I have to bail my boyfriend out of jail.
1: This is a rough night.
3: Oh, no.
2: Yeah.
3: And they're probably hungover. Oh, no.
2: Ever since then, my boyfriend's brother has been sending me flirty texts and flowers to my job. The whole thing is just, like, too messy and dramatic for me, and I'm worried about our future.
1: Right. So,
2: like, every family gathering would be so awkward. I really like this guy, but it's only been 6 months, and I don't want to destroy this guy's relationship with his brother.
1: Well, that relationship, I think the brother is the one doing the destroying.
3: Yeah, the ship has sailed.
1: Though, really, this family sounds like drama.
2: Yeah, I mean, it just seems like a bit too much. I don't need the drama.
3: You know what, Sophia? Riddle me this. Which one's the hotter brother? Because there's always one.
2: I like the one I'm with.
3: Okay, fine. I'm just checking.
1: So this is interesting. So if you're just tuning in, Sophia and Joliet has two brothers who are fighting over her. She's dating this guy, and then his brother flirted with her, tried to kiss her. She didn't kiss back, and she told the guy she's dating. But now they are, like, at odds with each other. There was a whole fist fight. I mean, it's a messy, messy situation. Her boyfriend ended up going to jail. I'm curious, like, how often does this guy go to jail, and how much of this drama do you want to be
3: a part of?
1: Is this a one-off thing? Like, 877-591-9696. Her question is, should I essentially bail on this whole family? Is it a mistake to stay with this guy who's... And now the brother persists. Is still flirting with you, right?
2: Yeah, he's still flirting with me. He sent flowers to my job.
1: That's crazy.
3: Maybe they were apology flowers. Sorry for hitting on you. No, okay.
1: No, you're fairly certain they were flirty flowers?
2: No, it had a flirty little message in the note, so definitely, yeah.
1: But the guy that you've been seeing for 6 months, you like him.
2: I do, I really do, but I just can't handle the drama between two brothers. I don't want to cause a problem there with their relationship.
1: So, should she steer clear of this family dynamic all the way? Is this a mistake? Or can she find a path forward with just the guy and then, like, somehow sever his relationship with his brother and her relationship with her boyfriend's brother? 877-591-9696. Can this relationship be a match, or is the whole thing a mistake?
0: Now it's up to you to decide. Is it a match or a mistake? 877-591-9696.
3: Wow.
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1: It's B96 with Mogan Carla. Mornings. Match or Mistake has Sophia in Joliet wondering if her relationship could be saved. So basically, her boyfriend has a brother, and this brother is flirty with her and then even tried to kiss her.
2: Yeah, but the thing is, you know, they were just having such a good day that day. They decided to continue the vibes and go out for some drinks. And, you know, you think that this is a platonic person that...
1: Right, your boyfriend's brother.
2: You can trust, yeah. You know? So this probably really caught her off guard.
1: And then anyway, they got in a big fight, the boyfriend and his brother. And she's like, do I just abandon this whole situation?
2: Because it's messy.
1: Yeah. Monique in Gurnee, you say it's a match. Why is that?
3: I think it's a match because, first off, I love how she handled it. You know, she definitely stopped the brother in his tracks. She told the brother immediately what happened, like, the next morning. And I think the brother did a good thing, too, which is basically letting the other brother know, dude, back off, mm-hmm. This is mine. And, you know, she shouldn't feel responsible for the family dynamics. That's the brother destroying their family.
2: Right, right. She shouldn't feel responsible for...
1: whatever happens between them.
2: Right.
1: Yeah. Yeah, that's
3: right,
1: true.
3: Because she can't control how he feels about her. And if that's a thing for her and in any relationship, again, you cannot control someone else's feelings for you. All she can do is just put up those boundaries and just let it be known, and her and the brother just be united, knowing that it's not her, you know, doing anything to him. This is the brother making these choices.
2: But, Monique, I do have to ask, you think that this could still be a match, but how do you think Thanksgiving's going to go? Their wedding, the engagement party, knowing that he's going to be there.
1: If this was my brother, he would not be at the wedding.
2: Oh, like, not invited?
1: No.
3: I mean, if he can't respect her boundaries, he cannot keep, you know, pursuing her, if he can't stop that, then yeah, he disinvited himself.
1: Yeah.
3: But if he needs to realize this is not happening, he's disrespecting her, he is disrespecting his brother, he is disrespecting the harmonious, you know, familiarity in his family, then that, you know, again, that's on him, not on her or the brother. And the brother is doing what he needs to do to let it be known, back off, bro, what are you doing?
2: Yeah.
1: I think it's okay to cut family off. You know what I mean? Like,
2: that's
1: in situations
2: true.
1: Like that, like if your family member is the most toxic person, then sorry, Charlie.
2: Then bye.
1: Yeah. All right, well, thank you so much, Monique.
3: Absolutely. Thank you.
1: Have a great day.
2: So keep the relationship, ditch the brother. Got it.
1: That's right. Grandma Debbie also says that this is a match. But what are your thoughts?
4: I think it's a match. I think she needs to get them both though, in the same room and say, I am interested in him, your brother. I have no interest in you at all. You need to move on and find someone else. If he sends you stuff, don't accept anything he sends you. Eventually, I think he'll get the hint. And I feel like he'll find his own love down the way.
2: Oh, yeah, because he's been sending her flowers and whatnot.
1: Yeah, he's trying.
2: Yikes.
4: I think he's infatuated with her because his brother is.
1: Yeah, I like the way you said that. Like, you need to find somebody else. Because it's not me.
2: It's not going to be me.
1: I'm with your brother. This is weird.
2: It's kind of giving a sibling rivalry.
1: Mm-hmm.
2: Like he's right. Like, anything my brother can do, I can do better.
1: Right, and he's trying to...
4: And when he sends something, just don't accept it. Send it back. That's mm-hmm. a big hint.
1: Yes. Yeah. I like that. Don't accept the flowers.
4: Have a great day.
1: Okay. All right, Debbie, have a great day.
2: Bye, Grandma Debbie.
1: 877-591-9696. Again, you know, it's Sophia and Joliet, whose brother's girlfriend, or sorry, his brother's brother.
2: Nope.
1: His boyfriend's brother tried to kiss her.
2: Yes.
1: All right? And she's like, I don't know if I should stay in this relationship, destroy this brotherly dynamic, or should I just walk away from the whole thing? 877-591-9696. Is there a way that relationship could be a match, or is it a mistake?
2: Yeah, do you not want to break a family apart, even though not her fault?

0: It's B96 with Moog and Carla Mornings and Moog's Mega Minute. Our trivia game coming up here at 8:40. Your chance at $1,000. If you can answer 10 trivia questions correctly, you'll have a minute to do it.
1: Yeah, and I was actually playing that yesterday with my friends.
0: What?
1: But Moog's Mega Minute.
0: Oh, were you?
1: Yeah.
0: At your Memorial Day thing?
1: Yeah, just setting timers.
0: That's funny. And just asking trivia questions.
1: Just asking trivia questions.
0: That's great. I love it. Well, you can do it for a chance to win $1,000
1: in
0: about 18 minutes on B96. Right now, though, Sophia in Joliet, her boyfriend's brother tried to kiss her. Is very flirty with her. She was like, no, this is not it. And he's even sending flowers now, like really doubling down on the I like you.
1: Yeah, and if it sounds messy, it's because it is.
0: Yeah.
1: But at least her boyfriend really put his foot down and was like, hey.
0: They got in a fight about the whole thing. Yeah, so her boyfriend had her back, but she's like, do I want to ruin this dynamic between these two brothers? Is this a mistake, or is there a way to see that relationship forward? Pretty much everybody who has called has said this is definitely a match, but Sophia, obviously this is your relationship, this is your life. What do you think? Is it going to be a match or a mistake?
2: I think it could be a match, honestly. Like, I mean, my boyfriend can just take care of things with his brother, you know, cut him off if he needs to, but I don't want this to cause to stop this relationship from blooming. Like, I really think we could make it work.
0: He's just not going to be like the godfather to your kids or the great uncle.
2: Exactly.
0: Yeah.
2: Right.
1: Does your boyfriend at least acknowledge that, like, you weren't flirting with him and, like, it's his brother that's in the wrong here?
2: Oh yeah, no, he totally was like, you're fine, you weren't flirting, like, he has a track record of this, so apparently it's not the first time.
0: Well, yeah, and I remember you had said something when we first talked to you about, like, not wanting to get in between two brothers and not wanting to be the reason that their relationship falls apart. That's not you.
1: A straw on the camel's back.
0: Yeah, I mean, that's not on you, and I don't think that you should be taking any ownership. That's between the brothers.
2: Yeah.
0: Well, I'm sorry that this happened, and I'm glad that you think that you could work it out with your guy.
2: All right. Thank you, guys.
0: All right. Have a great day.
2: You too.

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0: Call now to play Moog's Mega Minute for a chance to win $1,000. 877-591-9696. It's pretty simple, right?
1: Yes, it's 10 trivia questions in 60 seconds. The questions get a little bit harder, though, as the questions progress towards the end.
0: Yeah, but if you get all of them right, it'll be worth it because you'll be $1,000 richer.
1: A thousandaire, some would say.
0: Oh, okay. 877-591-9696. We'll get you on the phone and we'll play Moog's Mega Minute coming up next on B96.

0: What's up, Amber and Joliet? How are you?
1: I'm wonderful. How are you?
0: We're good. Did you have a good? Did you end up having a 3-day weekend?
1: I did.
0: All right. Well, welcome. 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We'll ask you 10 trivia questions in a minute. Get all of them correct. You win that $1,000, all right?
1: All right.
0: We're going to start so easy. Fettuccine and spaghetti are types of what?
1: Pasta.
0: Correct. Which sport do the Chicago Sky play?
1: Soccer.
0: Incorrect. What color was Clifford the cartoon dog?
1: Red.
0: Correct. Which game show is hosted by Steve Harvey?
1: Family Feud.
0: Correct. What is the name of the fairy in Peter Pan?
1: Tinkerbell.
0: Correct. Which Popeye's menu item went viral in 2019?
1: The Crisper Sandwich.
0: Correct. Who played Shrek in the Shrek movies?
1: Mike Myers.
0: That's correct. What does Cartoon Network switch to at night?
1: Cap.
0: Who has the most Academy Awards?
1: Cap.
0: What does the T in Epcot stand for?
1: Yeah.
0: Which sport did the Chicago Sky play?
1: Softball?
0: Incorrect. What does Cartoon Network switch to at night?
1: I don't know.
0: Carla, which sport did the Chicago Sky play?
2: They play basketball. Yeah.
0: And then, what does Cartoon Network switch to at night?
2: Adult Swim.
0: Adult Swim, yeah. And then, who has the most Academy Awards?
2: Walt Disney.
0: And what does the T in Epcot stand for?
2: It stands for tomorrow, but the whole acronym is Experimental Prototype Community of Tomorrow.
0: You know, that's one of those things I never even wondered.
2: No, I just thought it was Epcot.
0: Yeah, let's roll
2: like that's
0: with
2: what it was called.
0: Didn't question it. Anyway, unfortunately, you did not win Moog's Mega Minute today, Amber.
1: Well, thank you. It was such a pleasure.
0: We enjoyed.
1: We listen to you every morning.
0: Oh, who's we?
1: My son and I.
0: Oh, what's his name?
1: His name is Chase.
0: All right, Chase and Amber. Well, thank you so much for listening, for giving it a try today, and we invite you to try back. We do it every day at 8:40, okay?
1: Thank you.
0: All right, have a great day. 396,
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0: Let's flip things over to you and celebrate some little victories. Look, I know it's graduation season right now, so maybe you got a graduate in your life. Could be anything from kindergarten to 5th, 8th, senior, college, master's, doctor.
2: Yes, there are so many different degrees to celebrate. Or maybe you're just excited that you had a 3-day weekend and you got to rest. You did something cool. Maybe you went to one of the music festivals over the weekend. Whatever you want to celebrate.
0: Yeah, let's celebrate your little victories. All you got to do is give us a call. The phone number, 877-591-9696. And we'll get yours on the radio coming up next, all right?
2: Yes, tell us something good.
0: Again, 877-591-9696. It's Moog and Carla Mornings with Jason Derulo now. And

0: Jason Derulo and What You Say, such a great song.
1: Honestly, it is. You were just showing me the sample of it.
0: Yeah, the sample is from Imogen Heap's Hide and Seek. A lot of people know that, but if you haven't, search that on YouTube. Randomly in that song, you hear the sample and your mind will go...
1: Yeah, it was really cool. It's a lot slower and definitely a different vibe. Yeah. I have no idea how they would have like heard that and thought... This is what we're going to do.
0: That's the moment. Little victory. Jason Derulo was here in the building the other day.
1: He was. He's got some new music that he's trying to, you know, push out there. Right. We got a chance to talk to him a little bit.
0: You know what? That guy knows how to make a hit.
1: He does.
0: And he knows how to make us remember him by putting his name in song.
1: Jason Derulo.
0: That's right. It's B96, Mogan, Carla Mornings, and Little Victories. We'll start with Jamie in Oaklawn, and your little victory is about your son. What's his name?
2: Isaiah.
0: And what's the little victory?
2: Well, this year he's a junior, and he was the only junior that was chosen for the senior varsity baseball team.
0: Hey!
2: Right now, they are in the semifinals, so if they win their game this Thursday, they go to the championship.
0: Wow!
1: That's great!
2: And also, the seniors actually nominated him to be... the team captain for the senior varsity team
0: for next year.
1: Wow.
0: Man, that's incredible. So he's really kicking ass at baseball.
2: Oh, yes. He's been playing baseball pretty much as he was 9.
0: Oh, that's amazing.
1: What's his dream Chicago team then?
0: Yeah.
1: Everyone wants to play in their hometown.
0: You Cubs fan or Sox fan?
2: Oh, he's a Cubs fan.
0: Is it a whole family? Is the whole family Cubs, or is it divided?
2: It's split. On his dad's side of the family, it's Cubs, and then on my side of the family, it's White Sox, because my family grew up at Bridgeport.
1: Okay.
0: I love it.
1: So you personally, Mama, you'd want him to go to the White Sox, or do you just want him to go wherever he's happy?
2: I honestly not a big, huge fan of baseball. I'll go to all of my son's games,
0: sure,
2: but I can't sit through the other ones.
0: Okay, fair. Okay.
1: That is so real, because I know that there's a lot of parents that are like, I'm putting my kids in sports because I know I have to. And I'm going to enjoy it.
2: Well, his dad signed him up for all of that, because his dad played baseball since a kid, even in college. Him and his friends, they'll have a team. Actually, his... Dad has a travel team called Renegades that my son is on.
0: Cool.
2: That he's a coach of. So right when they're done with the high school, their last game would be either the 28th of this month or the 30th, depending on the championship for high school. And then on June 4th, that's when they start their Renegades travel.
0: Oh, that's really exciting. So there's no shortage of baseball in your family.
2: None at all.
1: And this is all your husband's doing.
0: Yeah. All right. Well, you know what? Go team. Congrats to your son. And thank you for sharing that little victory with us.
2: Thank you, guys.
0: All right. Have a great day. Dea in Rogers Park, your little victory. Now, this is your nephew that you are celebrating today. And what's going on with him?
3: First of all, good morning, you guys.
0: Good morning.
1: One more time.
3: Love to hear you guys every morning. You guys are great.
0: I love that you're here.
1: Now me making her say the compliment twice. No, I'm just kidding.
0: I couldn't quite hear you say that again.
1: What's your little victory, Queen?
3: So my little victory, well, my family's entire little victory is, my sister's youngest, my nephew Felipe, is graduating from 8th grade this evening.
0: Oh,
1: let's go, Felipe!
0: All right, that's exciting. 8th grade, and then on to high school. That's such a time of transition. That's when you go from being a kid to, like, basically you start high school as a kid, and then when you finish it, you're grown up.
1: Yeah, you're like 12 feet taller, and your voice is deeper.
0: Hello.
3: No, seriously, and the crazy part is, like, he's already much taller than, like, my sister and I, so I already have to, like, look up to look at him. It's just crazy how time flies.
1: I think that, like, little cousins and, like, little nephews and whatnot are so funny when they're no longer little, and then they'll look at you and be like, haha, you're my aunt, but I'm so much taller than you.
0: Yeah.
3: Oh, my God, literally, girl, that's it.
1: That's what he does.
0: Yeah, but then they're still a kid. They're just a tall-ass kid.
1: Yeah.
0: Yeah. That's always funny.
3: Exactly. They're just tall. That's it, but they're still children.
0: Yeah.
3: So we're gonna... we're going to enjoy the next 4 years while we can, yeah. And then he'll be a full-grown adult. But yeah, we're all very excited for him today.
1: Well, that's great. You said his name was Felipe?
3: Yeah, so a big shout-out to Felipe. I did text my sister, and I was like, get on the radio, girl, right now, record it so that he can hear it.
1: Yay!
0: Oh, well, congratulations to Felipe and all the 8th graders who are moving on to high school. It's such an exciting time. And, of course, the class of 2026.
1: Yes, whatever that means to you, whether you're the kindergarten class, the preschool class,
0: that's right.
1: The doctorate class at Loyola University, sure. Whichever one it is.
0: Well, thanks for sharing that, Daya, and you and your family have a wonderful time tonight, okay?
3: Thank you. You guys have a great rest of your week. Hope you had a nice time off.
0: We did. Thank you.
1: Yeah. We did.
0: Yeah. All right. Well, you too. You have a great rest of your week, too, and we'll talk to you soon.
3: Talk to you soon. Bye, guys.
1: Bye.
0: All right. Well, that's going to do it for us. Back tomorrow. Plenty of chances, by the way, to win those Lollapalooza tickets this week. We're giving away Friday passes to Lolla.
1: Yes. Remember, it's Lolla ticket tags. So if you were listening at 7 a.m. and you remember the person's name and city, that's who you're going to tag at 11 a.m. with Letty.
0: Yeah. And we'll keep going and hopefully give away some more passes this week. All right. It's Mogan Carla Mornings. We'll talk to you tomorrow morning on B96.

Oh, it is going to feel like Monday all day today. But you know what? It is a 4-day work week, which is always so nice. Hope you had a nice Memorial Day weekend. Hey, what's going on? It's Let Thee Be. Summertime Shy officially here. It was so warm yesterday. I actually got a little bit of a sunburn. We were out by the lake yesterday. I could not believe it. It's B96, the Rhythm of Chicago. Let's get your week started with some Justin Timberlake, Rosé, Bruno Mars coming up next.

And we are back at it, Lala Tic-a-Tag, back today, okay? So 11 o'clock, that's when you gotta call me again with the name and city of the caller from this morning with Mogue and Carla, okay? That's how you get in the running to

0: 6. 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

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It's B96.

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3: So do you know the Muffin Man? No, not the Muffin Man. Do you know the name and city of the caller from this morning for Lala wristbands? Call me right now, 877-591-9696. 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

0: Joanne and Schaumburg, what are you doing today?
1: Cleaning up from a party yesterday.
0: Ooh, you had a party?
1: Yeah, cookout.
0: So fun.
1: It was. The weather was gorgeous.
0: Well, I'm so glad you had a great weekend. Now, give me the name and city of the caller from this morning to get in on these Lala wristbands.
1: Rose from Highland Park.
0: You got it. Woo!
1: All right.
0: You are now one step closer to Lala wristbands.
1: That would be unbelievable.
0: And we're doing it again at 2 o'clock with Sonic. Your next shot at Lala ticket tag. Make sure you know the name Joanne from Schaumburg to get in.
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He's coming to Chicago, going to get you in 12:20, okay? 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Ja Rule, Doja Cat, coming up next.

0: My friend's trying to convince me to go glamping this summer. 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
1: I prefer a five-star hotel, 100%. I love having everything right at my feet, all the amenities kind of being taken care of. That's my go-to.
0: That's what I'm saying. Like, who wants to put in work on vacation? Absolutely not.

tickets to see Niall Horan. He's coming to town, United Center, next March. Caller number 9 right now, getting you in, 877-591-9696. We're inside your commercial-free lunch. Got Rihanna coming up next after Tupac.

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0: Dang, look at you hustling. Well, thank you for listening. While you're going from job one to job number two, you're calling number nine.
1: That's what's up. You guys are the best. Been following you guys since the 90s.
0: You are a day one. I love it. Well, you've got two tickets to see Niall Horan, United Center, next March, and more

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Definitely not, though. Short work weeks are always good. Happy Tuesday. Hope you had a nice long Memorial Day weekend. 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

0: So you say you have the best dad in the world. 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
1: Joanne from Schaumburg.
0: That's it. Hey, congrats, right, Tony. Yeah. You're officially in the running for Thursday Lala wristbands to see Somber, John Summit, Lord, and 5 Seconds of Summer.
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0: 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Your summer starts here.
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It's already Taco Tuesday. Carne asada, please. And pollo. I want them all. 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

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It's Sonic on a commercial-free ride home. All right, Lollapalooza for Thursday. John Summit's going to be there. Lord Somber. Empire of the Sun. I want to see them for sure. Going to play Ticket Tag to win Thursday wristbands at 4 o'clock.

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Huntington Bank Pavilion. 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That's going to be a huge show. 4:25 this afternoon on B96, you're winning.

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5: Yes.
4: Let me ask the judges. That's good? Okay, you are correct. They're going to take that answer.
5: Okay, thank you. Oh, my God, yes.
4: All right, so you're officially in the running for Thursday Lala wristbands to see Somber, John Summit, Lord, and 5 Seconds of Summer. Also, I just looked up a band in the fine print, Wet Leg. They look awesome, too. So they'll be there Thursday. You're it for Ticket Tag. So everybody else has to remember, Jen from where?
5: Oaklawn.
4: Jen from Oaklawn for Lala Ticket Tag at 7 o'clock tomorrow morning with Moe and Carla. Hold on, Jen.
5: Thank you so much.

B96, the Rhythm of Chicago, Sonic. Kehlani just announced a tour. She'll be here, end of the summer, August 9th. All right, I'm ready for that. Commercial-free ride home.

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in the mix on B96, the rhythm of Chicago. It's Sonic. Yeah, LMFAO. Remember these guys right here? They were related. Uncle and nephew duo, Red Foo and Sky Blue. You know those after parties.

0: So you say you have the best dad in the world. 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

0: nowadays, everybody wanna talk like they got something to say, but nothing comes out when they move their lips, just a bunch of gibberish. Exactly, they forgot about
1: it. It's Moe and Carla Mornings, and tomorrow's Match from a State comes from Kelly in Northwest Indiana.
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0: Larissa, what are you doing tomorrow for your birthday? The weather is supposed to be epic.
1: Nothing. We're going to do a crab boil with my family.
0: A crab boil?
1: Yes.
0: Oh, my God. Is that you? Is that you hooking it up, though?
1: My husband is.
0: That's awesome. What a great man. Enjoy your birthday tomorrow.
1: Okay, thank you so much.
0: You're welcome. Yeah, we might hit the 80s tomorrow. B96.

Bad Bunny just doesn't stop. He was casted in Toy Story 5 as a piece of pizza. He's going to be voicing it over. I'm just laughing. It's so funny. But yeah, B96, the Rhythm of Chicago, Sonic for the Ride Home, Stale.

0: Hey, what's going on? It's Sonic. It's Iconic, the tour. Check out this lineup right here. This is for Huntington Bank Pavilion, Northerly Island, September 8th, TLC, Salt and Peppa, and En Vogue. I mean, that's definitely iconic. Win your way in. We got a pair of tickets for you at 4:25 in the afternoon on that commercial-free ride home. 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
1: I grew up watching soccer with my dad, or as he calls it, football. 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